think it'll make it. The business is crazy, the music business. You never know. But it was a lucky song. I got my first Grammy Award for this song. You can applaud. After the beat and the melody, I put the lyrics to it.

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Baby, took my homework.